You had one shot, one opportunity to seize everything you ever wanted in one moment. Did you capture it?

0: Maxa. Maxa.
1: It's Mr. 305 checking in for the remix. You know they had that 75 Street Brazil. Well, this year's gonna be called Calle Ocho. 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